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0: This is Akashvani, the news read by Saira Mujtaba. Prime Minister Narendra Modi today highlighted that India achieved major success in the aviation sector in June with a Made in India C-295 aircraft completing its maiden flight. Addressing the nation in his Man Ki Baat program on Akashvani, the Prime Minister shared that 40 such aircraft are being manufactured in India.
1: June ke mahine mein hi aviation sector mein

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1: The Prime Minister mentioned Meghalaya's root bridges, saying these root bridges take decades to take shape. He shared that India has now applied to have Meghalaya's root bridges included in the UNESCO World Heritage Site Network. On the subject of cleanliness, Mr. Modi gave the example of some women from Byavara in Rajgarh district of Madhya Pradesh. The women resolved to remove plastic waste scattered around the area. Mr. Modi also urged people to ensure that the idol of Ganpati Bappa for Ganesh Utsav is made from the soil of this country and crafted by the hands of local potters and artisans. He also urged those who make Ganesh idols to prioritize clay idols. Concluding his address, the Prime Minister stressed on water conservation, saying that every single drop of rainwater must be saved. He said the momentum of Catch the Rain campaign should not slacken. In some more news, Prime Minister Narendra Modi and President of Seychelles Patrick Hamani held bilateral talks at Victoria this afternoon. Both leaders reviewed the full spectrum of bilateral cooperation and exchanged views on regional and international issues of mutual interest. Earlier, he was given a guard of honor at the State House, with President Hamani also present. Several agreements were exchanged in a range of fields, including agriculture, finance, space and health. Rural Development Minister Shivraj Singh Chauhan today highlighted the central role of villages in realizing the vision of Viksit Bharat 2047. Addressing the Rashtriya Grameen Vikas Sammelan in New Delhi, Mr. Chauhan said a provision of over 1,51,000 crore rupees, including the state's contribution, has been made under the Viksit Bharat Grameen scheme to accelerate rural development while ensuring livelihood security for rural workers.
2: Village is not merely a part of India's geography. It is the soul of India. It is India's economy, its identity. A village is not just a settlement. It embodies India's civilization, culture, values of life, traditions, and has long been a center of prosperity. Our strength lies in our villages, and so does our future potential. Villages are also the strongest unit of our democracy. Today's conference is a meaningful churning of ideas aimed at achieving rural prosperity.
1: This is Akashvani giving you the news. 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You're listening to Midday News. The security situation in West Asia has deteriorated sharply after the fragile U.S.-Iran ceasefire effectively collapsed, with both sides launching fresh military strikes over the past several hours. The United States said it carried out airstrikes against 10 Iranian military targets near the Strait of Hormuz after accusing Tehran of attacking a commercial oil tanker with a drone. U.S. President Donald Trump warned that further violations could trigger a much broader military response. Iran responded within hours with missile and drone attacks targeting American military facilities in Kuwait and Bahrain. More from our correspondent.
3: The latest exchange marks the most serious collapse of the interim ceasefire agreed earlier this month between Washington and Tehran. The United States Central Command says it carried out strikes on multiple targets inside Iran in response to continued attacks on commercial shipping. Iran's Islamic Revolutionary Guard Corps says it retaliated by launching missiles and drones targeting U.S. military infrastructure in Kuwait and Bahrain. Following the exchange, both Washington and Tehran accused each other of violating the ceasefire. In a statement, United States Central Command said Iran had been given an opportunity to uphold the ceasefire, but instead launched a one-way attack drone that struck Panama-flagged oil tanker MT Kiku. Iran's foreign ministry, meanwhile, said it had carried out strikes against targets linked to American forces, blaming it as a treaty-breaking United States regime for renewed escalation. This is Vinod Kumar for Akashvani News from Dubai.
1: Indian assistance sent under Operation Amistad has reached Venezuela. In a social media post, External Affairs Minister Dr. S. Jayashankar expressed confidence that the field hospital unit, relief supplies, medicines and medical equipment will bolster ongoing post-earthquake relief efforts.

0: conviction, and that conviction is stronger than ever. He said the Indian Ocean does not separate India and Seychelles, but connects the two countries. He addressed that it will encourage all those who are making sustained efforts for environment conservation.
1: Our vision is captured in the idea of Mahasagar, mutual and holistic advancement for security and growth across regions, Mahasagar. This vision recognizes that our futures are interconnected and interdependent, and we will continue to work together for a safer and more secure Indian Ocean region.
0: Prime Minister said it is a special honor to stand before everyone as the first Indian Prime Minister to address the National Assembly. He also thanked President and the people of Seychelles for honoring him with Seychelles' highest distinction, the Guardian of the Blue Horizon, earlier in the day. Union Ministers Amit Shah, S. Jaishankar, Rajnath Singh, Piyush Goyal, Manohar Lal and Jitendra Singh congratulated Prime Minister Narendra Modi on being conferred with Seychelles' highest distinction for leadership in environmental conservation and sustainable development. Prime Minister Modi has said that the power of public participation in nation building is one of India's greatest strengths. Addressing the nation in his Mann Ki Baat program on Akashwani today, Mr. Modi said this spirit was once again evident after he appealed to citizens to adopt certain measures in view of the prevailing warlike situation in West Asia. Mr. Modi had urged people to avoid buying gold, postpone non-essential foreign travel and use carpooling for some time.
1: पश्चिम एशिया में बनी युद्ध की स्थितियों को देखते हुए मैंने देशवासियों से कहा था कुछ समय के लिए सोना खरीदने से बचें, लोगों से कहा था कि विदेश में छुट्टियां मनाने से बचें, लोगों से कार पुलिंग को भी 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
0: India today categorically rejected allegations made by Pakistan regarding the recent incident in Karachi and termed as baseless. In response to media queries, External Affairs Ministry spokesperson Randhir Jaiswal said that instead of pointing fingers at others, Pakistan should look inwards and take credible action against the terror infrastructure on its territory. He said Pakistan should rid itself of its proclivity to rely on terrorism as an instrument of state policy. In men's cricket, hosts Ireland were 17 for no loss in 1.4 overs against India in the second and the final T20 international of the two-match series in Belfast when reports last came in. Earlier, India won the toss and elected to bowl. Ireland lead the series 1-0 after registering a 34-run victory over India in the opening T20 international on Friday. India will be aiming to level the series. In the ICC Women's T20 World Cup, India will take on Australia in their final Group A match at Lord's Cricket Ground in London this evening. The match is scheduled to begin at 7 p.m. Indian time. Led by Harmanpreet Kaur, the women in blue are currently placed second in the Group A standings, having won 3 of their 4 matches. Australia, meanwhile, sit comfortably at the top of the table with 4 wins in 4 games. India will be aiming for a victory over the unbeaten Australia to secure their place in the semi-finals. And with that, we end this news bulletin.

Dasan Sapayantes, Noharing in a Timidia Mika, Duakashwani Kargilin, Waspo to Sotugna Fechendo, Casata, Program Yan Mazar, Saget Bonifia. Program Pochikan by Mohammed Hussein, Program Producer by Gulzar Hussein.

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0: on Jan Aushadhi today will help provide quality and affordable medicines to the people of Seychelles. Addressing the gathering, Seychelles President Hermini said maritime security in the Indian Ocean region remains central to bilateral ties, with the two countries reaffirming their commitment to counter piracy, drug trafficking, illegal fishing and cross-border crime.
1: A particularly significant milestone is the groundbreaking inauguration.

0: management of ocean resources and the developmental aspirations of small island developing states. Prime Minister Modi dedicated the honor to all the countries who are committed to environmental conservation and fighting climate change. Later in the day, Prime Minister Modi addressed the National Assembly of Seychelles. Speaking on the occasion, the Prime Minister said, both India and Seychelles seek a world where development is more inclusive and international institutions reflect contemporary realities, reaffirming their commitment to advancing the interests of the Global South.
1: Seychelles and India both seek a world where development is more inclusive. We both seek a world where international institutions reflect contemporary realities. We believe that our shared future must be shaped collectively, inclusively, and fairly.
0: Mr. Modi said that India's vision is captured in the idea of Mahasagar, which recognizes that our futures are interconnected and interdependent.
1: Our vision is captured in the idea of Mahasagar, mutual and holistic advancement for security and growth across regions, Mahasagar. This vision recognizes that our futures are interconnected and interdependent, and we will continue to work together for a safer and more secure Indian Ocean region.
0: The Prime Minister said it is a special honor to stand before everyone as the first Indian Prime Minister to address the National Assembly. He also thanked the President and the people of Seychelles for honoring him with the Seychelles' highest distinction, the Guardian of the Blue Horizon. Mr. Modi reached Victoria yesterday on a three-day visit to the East African island nation. Meanwhile, Lok Sabha Speaker Om Birla and several union ministers, including Amit Shah, S. Jaishankar, Rajnath Singh, Piyush Goyal, Manohar Lal and Jitendra Singh congratulated Prime Minister Modi on being conferred with Seychelles' highest distinction for the leadership in environmental conservation and sustainable development. Prime Minister Modi has said that power of public participation in nation building is one of India's greatest strengths. Addressing the nation in his Mann Ki Baat program on Akashwani today, Mr. Modi said this spirit was once again evident after he appealed to citizens to adopt certain measures in view of the prevailing warlike situation in West Asia. Mr. Modi had urged people to avoid buying gold, postpone non-essential foreign travel and use carpooling for some time.
1: पश्चिम एशिया में बनी युद्ध की स्थितियों को देखते हुए मैंने देशवासियों से कहा था कुछ समय के लिए सोना खरीदने से बचें, लोगों से कहा था कि विदेश में छुट्टियां मनाने से बचें, लोगों से कार पूलिंग को भी 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से उसमें अपना सहयोग कर रहे हैं।
0: Mr. Modi also spoke about preserving human creativity in the age of technology and artificial intelligence. He said Nalanda University has found a way to achieve this and is shaping India's future in a new avatar. Recalling that he had dedicated the university's new campus to the nation 2 years ago, Mr. Modi said it has revived the ancient tradition of Shastrarth or intellectual discourse. India today categorically rejected allegations made by Pakistan regarding the recent incident in Karachi and termed them as baseless. In response to media queries, External Affairs Ministry spokesperson Randhir Jaiswal said that instead of pointing fingers at others, Pakistan should look inwards and take credible action against the terror infrastructure on its territory. He said Pakistan should rid itself of its proclivity to rely on terrorism as an instrument of state policy. This is Akashwani giving you the news. For quick news updates round the clock, follow us on our X handle at AIR News Alerts. And for details of these stories and more, log on to our website newsonair.gov.in and download the News on AIR app. Welcome back to the News at 9. Vice President C.P. Radhakrishnan has called upon people to work towards making the country healthy and free from drug addiction under the Nasha Mukt Bharat Abhiyan. Mr. Radhakrishnan was addressing the Foundation Day celebrations of the Rajiv Gandhi University of Health Sciences alongside the Nasha Mukt Bharat Abhiyan program at the Kantirava Outdoor Stadium in Bengaluru. The Vice President said awareness, responsibility and collective action are essential

0: build a healthier society and a stronger nation. Union Home and Cooperation Minister Amit Shah today launched the pilot project of PM Family Care Tracker at Gandhinagar in Gujarat. The integrated digital platform will track the health, nutrition and education of beneficiaries from pregnancy until the age of 18 using a unique ID linked to birth registration number or Aadhaar ID. The system will integrate data from multiple government platforms, generate risk alerts and monitor key indicators including vaccination, malnutrition, school enrollment and dropout rates. Four traditional agricultural products from Madhya Pradesh have been granted the geographical indication or GI tag. They are Sitahi Kutki, Nagadaman Kutki, Banagani Arhar and Chatriya Dhan. The State Agriculture Department described the recognition as a major achievement for farmers. In Assam, the flood situation in Dhemaji has worsened following days of heavy rainfall in the district and neighboring Arunachal Pradesh. We have more from our correspondent.
1: In Assam, the raging floodwaters of the Simen River in Dhemaji district have washed away a portion of the crucial railway bridge, entirely cutting off rail connectivity in the area and bringing train services to a complete standstill. State Disaster Response Force is carrying out rescue operation in Ujjalpur village under the Mo Panchayat, where the 60 stranded families are being evacuated. While no casualties or loss of life have been reported so far, significant loss of property and livestock have been recorded across the affected region. Meanwhile, Assam Chief Minister Dr. Himanta Biswa Sarma stated that the situation is being closely monitored. Rakesh Dole, Akashwani News, Guwahati.
0: The India Meteorological Department, IMD, has issued a red color warning for very heavy rainfall with isolated extremely heavy rainfall over sub-Himalayan West Bengal and Sikkim for tomorrow. The Met Department said that conditions are favorable for further advance of southwest monsoon into some more parts of Gujarat, Madhya Pradesh, Chhattisgarh, Jharkhand, Bihar and some parts of Uttar Pradesh and Uttarakhand during the next 3 to 4 days. The Met Department further predicted heat wave conditions over Delhi, Haryana, Chandigarh and Uttar Pradesh for tomorrow. Europe is continuing to experience a record-breaking heat wave, with several countries including France, Germany and the Czech Republic reporting new temperature highs over the weekend. French health officials said there have been around 1,000 deaths since Wednesday as the intense heat wave continues to scorch the country. Out of these, 85% of deaths were of the elderly. Parts of France have topped 40 degrees Celsius this week, piling pressure on hospitals and first responders amid a surge in emergency call-outs. Temperatures have also been topping 40 degrees Celsius in Germany and the Czech Republic. Moreover, in Hungary, a nuclear power plant has been affected by rising water temperatures in the nearby Danube River, causing the cooling water temperature to increase and impacting the operation of some reactors. In France, 11 people on board were killed after a skydiving plane crashed in the northeastern region of France today. Morte et Moselle representative Yves Segui said that the aircraft went down near the city of Nancy. Emergency services rushed to the scene while authorities began collecting witness statements as part of the investigation into the crash. In Saudi Arabia, 14 people were killed after a helicopter belonging to country's oil giant Aramco crashed today in Ras Tanura on its eastern coast on the Gulf west of the Strait of Hormuz. Aramco had resumed crude oil loadings on Friday at its Ras Tanura terminal in the Gulf after they were halted for nearly 4 months due to West Asia conflict. According to the Saudi Ministry of Energy, all 14 victims were Saudi nationals. A full investigation has been launched to determine the cause of the crash. In the ICC Women's T20 World Cup, India have set a target of 171 runs for Australia in their final, the must-win Group A match at Lord's in London. In reply, Australia were 35 for 1 in 4.4 overs when reports last came in. Earlier, opting to bat first, India posted 170 runs, losing 4 wickets in the stipulated 20 overs. Skipper Harmanpreet Kaur scored 56 in 27 balls. For Australia, skipper Sophie Molyneux bagged 3 wickets. And in men's cricket, hosts Ireland have set a target of 155 runs for India in the second and the final T20 international of the two-match series in Belfast. In reply, India were 54 for 4 in 8 overs when reports last came in. The rain has currently halted play. Ireland lead the series 1-0. And now before we end the bulletin, the headlines once again. Prime Minister Narendra Modi holds delegation-level talks with Seychelles President Patrick Hermini in Victoria. Says India's vision is to make Indian Ocean an ocean of opportunity. Prime Minister Modi honored with Seychelles' highest distinction, Guardian of the Blue Horizon.

In Mann Ki Baat program on Akashwani, Prime Minister Modi asserts power of public participation in nation building is one of India's greatest strengths. New Delhi rejects Islamabad's allegations over recent incident in Karachi, terming them baseless. Europe continues to experience record-breaking heatwave. France reports over 1,000 deaths. In cricket, India set a target of 171 runs for Australia in their final Group A match of the Women's T20 World Cup in London. And in men's cricket, India gets a target of 155 runs by hosts Ireland in the final T20 International in Belfast. And that's all in the news at 9. Good night.

Medium Mika, Dua Kashmani Kargilin, Waspo, Sandy to Sushu Sonsu, Dianabo, Achidin Puchupotpi, Program in Sir Potamaton, Asking him to Suchingisika and Tanabo to a demand Pongachais in Chesibo, the Juhotana, Samani, Faranje, Hin.